miss Milton. I miss Woolworths too. I miss those extra long summers when I had fuck all to do. I miss Top of the Pops, the young ones, and drinking special brew. Sometimes miss my third girlfriend. I wonder what she's up to. I used to dream in French, have French conversations. Used to spend a lot of time in cafes there, writing down my observations. He used to be a chef, used to clean boots from WH Smith's. 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

0: with us. 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

This is where opportunity meets change, where purpose meets a plan. This is a new life, a new possibility, a new day.

are living at home with their parents. Policy decision after bad policy decision. It's the number one thing. It's the thing people need to take their power, need to raise their voice. It won't change unless the young generation really stand up.

0: Mike of Brighton, and today we got a new world exclusive for you on Groove Love Resistance Radio. He comes from the west coast of France, from a seaside called Le Havre. They call him La Puissance du Funk du Havre. Ladies and gentlemen, here the brand new Prince of Funk,
1: Nino Got Funk.

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I'm grateful to get asked. Not many people are. It's a career milestone that I've made it this far.

week from today. With all the nice people, not sure what else to say. They want to dance, this is what it's for. But dancing feet will march to war. 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
1: WEXT est une radio musicale. 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Live in EXT. 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On écoute.
2: We're live at EXT with Guster. Hi guys!
3: Yeah!
2: 30 years, well it's a little more than 30 years now, but 30 years you guys, plus, what have you been doing for 30 years?
3: Oh, I got married, I had a couple kids.
2: Nine albums,
3: yeah.
2: But did you think that your college band would still be together 30 years later?
3: Of course we did.
4: Yeah.
2: We're live at EXT at home with Chris Pierce. Hi there, sir. How are you?
5: I'm well, Chris. Thanks for having me. How are you doing?
2: Doing well. Are you prepared for the winter season?
5: I am. Last time I was there and played Cafe Lena, it was below zero. I think it was negative 12. So anything above zero will be great for me.
2: At home or in a car with Jake Xerxes Fussell. Hi there, sir. How are you?
6: All right. How are you doing?
2: At home with WEXT with Bruce Cockburn. Hi there, Bruce. How are you?
7: I'm doing okay. Thank you.
2: Good. Bruce, you've been doing this a while now, this music thing. I'd like to know, how did music find you?
7: That's going back a ways. When music started to really mean something to me was when I discovered Elvis Presley. I always liked music before that. And I had taken music lessons for a few years on clarinet and then on trumpet, but it wasn't really a personal thing. It was just something I did. But then when the first rock and roll appeared, I was hooked. And I was at that age when you're just discovering that stuff anyway, and just about to be a teenager.
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0: We're live at EXT today with Jesse Madlin, and we just heard a great one there. Meet me at the end of the world.
1: Yeah.
0: Jesse, thanks so much for dropping on by.
1: Hey, it's my other part of New York, the Uptown section.
0: Uptown. You drove up from New York City. It's where you were born and raised, right?
1: Yeah, I'm from Queens originally. I lived down in Manhattan, the Old Apple, for a long time.
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3: 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Et grâce à cette radio qui exhume quelques pépites de la musique, je vous propose d'écouter Johan Arma Trading. On l'entend très très peu sur les radios, et pourtant, il y a quelques trésors dans sa longue carrière. Par exemple, ce titre, Back to the Night.

0: Before he was Bob Dylan, in 1961, he played at Cafe Lena. Bob Dylan has since become a musical icon, a hero to many, but in 1961, he was still finding his footing on the stage. Dylan's first album, Bob Dylan, released March 19, 1962, consisted of familiar folk, blues, and gospel with a couple of original compositions. The album sold only 5,000 copies in its first year, just enough to break even. Within Columbia Records, some referred to Dylan as Hammond's folly and suggested dropping his contract, but John Hammond defended him and was supported by songwriter Johnny Cash.
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0: Bob Dylan. After losing the bet, he discovered Dylan, memorized much of his catalog, and began to research the history of American folk music. Cafe Lena, 60 years of song, a production of WEXT Radio.
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New York Times said it was the coldest winter in 17 years.

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Never met a man since school, cut from screws loose. Fuck it cause it match my cool, fuck it cause it match my cool.